0: Suburbs with police stepping up the search for the pair after a shooting in Hamilton Hill early yesterday morning. 37-year-old man was shot in the stomach. Neighbours say they heard screaming and ran out onto the street to find a man there. He remains in hospital this morning after emergency surgery. Police say the men are known to the victim. WA Liberal MP Andrew Hastie says Pauline Hanson's refusal to apologise over a One Nation video calling him a traitor proves she's not fit to lead.
1: I think this sort of nasty, grubby politics underscores Pauline Hanson's true character. And with Australia facing a once-in-a-generation cost-of-living crisis, with artificial intelligence coming at us very hard and fast, I think she's revealed that she doesn't have what it takes to be Prime Minister of this country.
0: And a 30-year-old man from Alkimos has been charged after vision emerged of a 3-year-old behind the wheel of a car.
2: If you're over 40 and you've coughed up blood, had a cough or trouble breathing that's lasted for at least 4 weeks, see your doctor. A message from Find Cancer Early.
0: Another big week for Fremantle fans with a preliminary final against the Swans in Sydney this Friday night. Tickets for members have just gone on sale, while there's an open training session tomorrow for fans. While Fremantle's Mason Cox has this morning revealed to us the moment he celebrated Wharfie time on Friday night while sitting on the bench.
3: Yeah, it was awesome. I think Vossi, whenever he got the free kick and back kicked the goal, I was on the bench losing my damn mind, along with 60,000 other people. It was a great deal.
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9: Good morning. Partly cloudy today. There is a slight chance of an early shower, but I believe that's happening over the water right now. I don't think we're getting it inland. 21 the top for Mandurah and Rockingham and for Bunbury today. 22 for Pinjarra and 24 degrees for Perth. Tomorrow looking mostly sunny, top of 24. Sunny on Wednesday, a top of 28 in Mandurah. Hey, that sounds great. Then mostly sunny on Thursday with 24 degrees. Right now, it's 13 in Bunbury, it's 14 in Mandurah and Pinjarra, 15 in Rockingham and Perth.
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1: You ready?
2: Now, this might shock you if you've never really thought about it before, but jellyfish don't have a brain. I know, but they can still sense their surroundings and respond to changes in light, touch, and water movement. They're basically like a big nervous system. So instead of a central brain, they have a network of nerves called a nerve net. This simple system helps coordinate their movements and responses. And jellyfish have been around for hundreds of millions of years, long before dinosaurs. So despite having no brain, they've been extremely successful at surviving on Earth, and they really hurt when you swim into them. I was down south a few years back, and I swam into them out into the water at Geograph Bay, and I got a few around my neck, and it was like a burn. It was so bad, and it even like kind of like blistered like a burn as well. So they hurt, but it didn't know what it was doing. It was just surviving. Bless it. It had no brain, unlike me, who should have probably been a little bit more cautious in the water, knowing that the jellyfish were around. Anyway, that's my random facts here on The Wave.

0: Alan Zanelli for breakfast on 91.7 The Wave. Thanks to Summit Realty, and there's the Divinals, I Ain't Gonna Eat Out My Heart, a fabulous song. And if you love winning money, $100 to spend at the Ravo is on the line right now as we are about to play a game we call
1: Quizmasters.
0: Yeah, your shot at that $100 right now to spend at the Ravenswood Hotel this weekend. Being a Monday, it's Kids Eat Free with a paying adult. How good is that? Call up if you would love it for the weekend, looking nice, so you can get out about and enjoy a lovely meal by the banks of the Murray River. But you've got to play, you've got to be in it to win it. Call up now, 95811 917.
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Wave headlines. Hi, I'm Anique Whelan. A motorcyclist has been taken to hospital this morning after colliding with a kangaroo in Albury near Mundijong. Two gunmen remain on the run after a shooting in Hamilton Hill yesterday. A Dawesville couple have been fined nearly $5,000 after being convicted of grossly neglecting their dog. And Peel Thunder will face Claremont in the Waffle Grand Final this weekend after the Tigers defeated East Perth in a thrilling prelim yesterday. For the latest local news and sport, head to our website with Gunners and Dally for breakfast, 91.7 The Wave.

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1: Morning.
0: Hello.
1: Can I go to the quiz, please?
0: Yes, you definitely can play the quiz. Now, obviously, it's just me that you're up against because Gunners is away on holiday. Megan's filling in for Dara. And so it's all me this morning. You okay with that?
1: Well, I'll have to be, won't I?
0: You will. What's your name?
1: Michael.
0: Hello, Michael. All right, very good. Let's get into it. Now before we give you a question, what is your strengths? What are you the best at?
1: Well, if I tell you what I'm best at, will I get something not to do with that?
0: I'll go easy on you. It's a Monday.
1: All right. I'm probably good at geography.
0: You're good at geography? All right. Okay. Let's do it. Michael, where are the famous pyramids of Giza?
1: Egypt.
0: Oh, how did you know that? I mean, amazing. Indeed, they are in Egypt, which means you've scored the first spot this week on our standby list. Michael, if I draw bingo ball number one on Friday, you get the $100.
1: That'll be nice.
0: Wouldn't it?
1: Been in the draw a few times. I was even in the draw the other week when there was only two numbers and I still didn't win.
0: Oh my gosh. Well, hopefully it's your week this week, all right, Michael?
1: Fingers crossed.
0: Yep, fingers crossed.
1: Go Peel Thunder.
0: Oh my gosh, go Peel Thunder.
1: Cheers.
0: We have Mon standing by in the newsroom with our 8.30 news and weather update. After 8.30, your chance to head along to Regfest Mandurah's Country Music Festival. And right now, Mr. Robbie.

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1: Wave traffic.
2: Starting with some good news, an earlier crash in Munster has just been cleared away from Rockingham Road southbound before Russell Road. Traffic's taking a while to recover, so a bit more patience will still be needed. Meanwhile, Kwinana Freeway northbound looking busy, Thomas Road to Rolly Road and Farrington Road to Canning Highway, and seeing brake lights, Rockingham Road northbound at Anchortail Road Naval Base, and in Kwinana Beach, Paterson Road northbound at Mandurah Road. Through Mandurah, also seeing brake lights, Mandurah Road at Pinjarra Road. 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
3: Hello, I'm Anique Whelan. A motorcyclist has been injured after crashing into a kangaroo in Albury near Mundijong this morning. It happened on Mundijong Road around 6 o'clock. The rider was taken to Royal Perth Hospital, their injuries not yet known. Two gunmen remain on the run this morning after a shooting in Hamilton Hill. The offenders, dressed in black clothing and wearing face masks, approached the victim in bushland near Owen Place around 4:30 yesterday morning before shooting the 37-year-old in the stomach. He was rushed to Royal Perth Hospital, where he's since undergone surgery. Police issued an urgent alert to residents to stay indoors as officers swarmed the area. Detectives later confirming it was a targeted attack and they believe the victim and the gunman know each other. Speaking on Nine, nearby resident Sadie Delahaye says she saw the victim after he was shot.
4: Saw a guy running through the track, holding his stomach, and stopped at the front of that woman's house over there, holding his stomach and just like screaming in pain.
3: An Alkimos man has been charged with reckless driving after allegedly allowing a 3-year-old child to steer a car through residential streets. The 30-year-old man was arrested by police on Saturday, a day after he allegedly uploaded a video to social media of the small child unrestrained on his lap, steering a Toyota Hilux through Perth's northern suburbs. He's due to appear in court early next month. And a Dawesville couple have been fined nearly $5,000 in order to pay $9,000 in legal costs after being convicted of grossly neglecting their dog. The pair, both aged 41, allowed their 12-year-old American bulldog named Thor to suffer chronic health conditions without vet treatment. When RSPCA inspectors attended their home back in March 2024, the dog was emaciated and struggled to support himself, his back legs collapsing. The couple agreed to surrender Thor with the vet finding he had an aggressive blood cancer, infected ears and other medical issues. His condition so severe he had to be euthanized.
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3: To sport, and Claremont have booked their spot in Sunday's Waffle Grand Final against Peel Thunder at Optus Stadium. The Tigers defeating East Perth by 8 points in a thrilling prelim yesterday. The Thunder and Claremont have been neck and neck the entire season, finishing at first and second on the ladder. Tickets for the Waffle Grand Final are on sale via Ticketmaster. Meantime, it's the Waffle's Fairest and Best Awards night tonight, with Peel's Jeremy Sharp the front runner to snare the Sandover medal. The 25-year-old Dockers midfielder has been a standout for the Thunder this season, averaging 27 disposals and kicking 16 goals over 14 games. If Sharp wins, it'll be the first time in 20 years that an AFL-listed player has taken out the medal. And that's the latest news and sport.
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8: Good morning. Happy Monday. Partly cloudy today. Some moderate winds. 21 expected for Mandurah, Rockingham and Bunbury today. 22 for Pinjarra and 24 degrees for Perth. Tomorrow looking mostly sunny with a top of 24. Wednesday, it's reaching 28. A beautiful sunny day. And then mostly sunny on Thursday, 24 degrees. It's 16 right now in Mandurah, Pinjarra and Rockingham. 17 in Perth, 14 in Bunbury.
9: 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Good morning. The day is waiting for ya.
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1: It's Monday, the 14th of September. Let's check out what happened on this day. Born today in Northern Ireland, but moving to New Zealand, Sir Nigel Samneill. Yes, the New Zealand actor passed away just a few months ago. Absolutely incredible talent, a Logie winner, and he also starred in major movies, including Jurassic Park, playing Dr. Alan Grant, The Piano, My Brilliant Career, The Horse Whisperer, Thor Ragnarok.
2: Never understood any of the Thor films. In fact, the whole Marvel universe is a complete mystery to me.
1: And many more. Vale Samneill. Turning 71 today is Pope Leo XIV, head of the Catholic Church and sovereign of the Vatican City. Lead singer for Norwegian band A-ha.

Morton Harkett. He's 67 today. He starred as Rick Grimes in the TV series The Walking Dead. Andrew Lincoln, the English actor, is 53 today. And Amy Winehouse, the English singer, passed away at the age of 27 in 2011. But she was born today in England, in London, in 1983.

Oh, what a talent. Speaking of talent, in 1860, Blondin walked a tightrope across the Niagara Falls while walking on stilts. Just why? In 1955, Little Richard, then aged 19, recorded this.

0: love, love, bamboo.
1: It's Tutti Frutti. In 1982, sad day, Grace Kelly, the Princess Grace of Monaco, passed away at the age of 52. In 1999, Susie Maroney, the Aussie, became the first person to swim from Jamaica to Cuba, completing the feat on this day. How clever. And we lost an absolute legend. Patrick Swayze, the US actor, passed away at the age of 57 on this day in 2009 from pancreatic cancer. We loved him in Dirty Dancing.
2: Nobody puts baby in a corner.
1: That's just a few things that happened on this day for Monday, the 14th of September.

0: for breakfast thanks to Summit Realty. It is around 8:45. Welcome to Monday. Hope you're having a nice morning and hope I'm keeping your company relatively well because we've had some really awesome competitions already this morning, giving away some movie tickets, played Quizmasters, and it is time now to give someone the chance to head along to the Mandurah Country Music Festival. It's going down at Rushton Park and we've got doubles all this week to give away. Big Aussie lineup as well. Kaylee Bell, the Wolf Brothers, Lane Pittman, Max Jackson, Taylor Sheridan, Michael Ward, Darren Gillis, all on one stage right here in Mandurah. So whether you're already country obsessed or you just love a big day of live music in your own backyard, this one is worth rounding up the crew for. General admissions on sale now, or you can win them with us right now. 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It's all happening, the Mandurah Country Music Festival, Saturday, October 3rd at Rushton Park. Who wants to go? Got tickets for you.
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8: 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Hi, I'm Unique Whelan. A motorcyclist has been injured after crashing into a kangaroo in Albury near Mundijong this morning. An Alkimos man has been charged with reckless driving after allegedly allowing a three-year-old child to steer a car through residential streets. The state government has rolled out new direct debit payment options for vehicle regos, and it's the Waffles Fairest and Best Awards night tonight with Peel's Jeremy Sharp, the front runner. For the latest local news and sport, head to our website with Gunners into Alley for Breakfast, 91.7 The Wave.

0: Good morning, The Wave.
1: Good morning. I'm ringing for the tickets for the country festival.
0: Yes, what's your name?
1: Lee.
0: Lee, are you a massive country music fan?
1: I love country.
0: It's so good, isn't it? Such a heartwarming genre.
1: It is.
0: It
1: but
0: is.
1: They're all passing, unfortunately, aren't
0: oh,
1: they?
0: Oh, not Dolly. Not Dolly Parton. So unfair.
1: Yeah.
0: But don't worry, you're going to see some incredible Aussie musos in the lineup, including Kayleigh Bell and the Wolf Brothers and Lane Pittman and more. It's going to be an epic day and you've won the tickets.
1: Oh, excellent. Thank you.
0: How good is that?
1: That's wicked.
0: Congrats.
1: Thank you very, very much. Have a lovely week.
0: And that's how you do it. Another chance to win later on this afternoon with Megan in Drive. And don't forget to register for the Miami Bakehouse Wave Pie Run. If you want to win lunch for your workplace this Friday, go to our website, 917thewave.com.au, and register now.
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2: Hi there, it's Damien Carbon. Premier Roger Cook is jetting off to India and Vietnam this week, looking to strengthen trade ties and create more jobs for WA. India is already WA's biggest international student market. There's more than 15,000 enrolments. Those two gunmen remain on the run this morning after yesterday's brutal shooting in Hamilton Hill in our southern suburbs. 37-year-old man shot in the stomach just after 4 a.m. He managed to run across Forest Street before being discovered by locals and rushed to Royal Perth Hospital for emergency surgery.
3: Very shocked and a bit like shaken up. I'm like, oh my gosh, yeah.
4: So close to home.
3: So close to home, yeah.
2: That audio there on 7. And Perth builders are being put on brick rations as WA's housing crisis gets even worse. Midland Brick is saying demand is constantly higher than production capacity. Shortages now hitting maxi bricks as well as face bricks. There's one Perth builder saying his quota isn't enough to build a single home.
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5: Good morning. Partly cloudy today with a top of 21 expected for Mandurah, Rockingham and Bunbury. 22 for Pinjarra and 24 degrees for Perth. Tomorrow, looking mostly sunny, some moderate winds with a top of 24. Then on Wednesday, sunny with a top of 28 degrees in Mandurah. How nice is that? Mostly sunny on Thursday with a top of 24. Right now, 18 in Perth, 17 in Pinjarra and Mandurah, 16 in Rockingham and 15 in Bunbury.
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There's Ronan Keating. Life is a roller coaster. It sure is. Rick Astley, Alana Miles and Billy Joel kicking off our no-repeat workday with Uptown Girl. And our no-repeats are again guarantee until 5 this evening. How good is that? Very soon, talking all things local, we'll hear from Madonna and the Red Hot Chili Peppers. But right now, Mr. Joe Cocker.

0: It's Madonna's Lucky Star on 91.7 The Wave with Gunners and Ali for breakfast, thanks to Summit Realty. Of course, Gunners is away on holidays this week, but I'm holding the fort. Now, I have to say, very excited because Thunder is obviously in the grand final, the Waffle Grand Final, taking on Claremont. We found out over the weekend that they'll be taking them on this Sunday, Optus Stadium. The bounce down is 10 past one. There is buses going from Peel Thunder. There may still be chance to get on one. $25 will get you there and back, which is really cool. Or you can do the grand final function if you want a 4.5 hour premium cocktail package. You can do that. It's 11:30 to 4 on game day, and all details are at Peel Thunder's website. 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So what can I say? Go Thunder. 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And don't forget, tonight it is WA Football's Night of Nights, because the Sandover Medal, live from Optus Stadium, you can view it through wafootball.com.au. And as well, the WA Football Hall of Fame inductions will also take place from 7 o'clock tonight, Optus Stadium, and you can check it all out at WA Football. Very cool. All right, we're going to get more tunes on for you. No Mercy and The Cars are next.
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0: Well, home time when I finish my shift. It's no mercy. Where do you go? On 91.7 The Wave, the cars before that. Time for me to go, though. I hope that you have a fabulous Monday and your week's off to a good start. Gavin Miller is in from 10. He'll take you through to your midday mixtape. He's always great fun. And tomorrow, your chance to win that RegFest Country Music Festival double plus tickets to Heart of the Beast, Brad Pitt's latest flick. And we've also got your chance to win a feast on Friday, thanks to Miami Bakehouse with our Wave Pie Run. 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
1: Hello there, I'm Matthew Layton. A father and his two young children have been found dead inside a holiday villa, with police investigating a suspected murder-suicide. The 56-year-old Perth man and his 6-year-old son and 4-year-old daughter were discovered in Bali. Lifeline is available anytime on 13 11 14. Victorian Premier Ben Carroll says the buck stops with him after a 71-year-old Ballarat motorcyclist died after hitting a pothole. And the Albanese government and opposition are warning One Nation's migration plan could tip Australia into recession. The party wants to cut 750,000 students' skilled and family visas over 3 years and bring net migration down to 130,000 a year. Opposition leader Angus Taylor says the policy hasn't been properly thought through.
2: I am deeply concerned about what it means for individual farmers, for individual business builders, for publican owners, for cafe owners. I mean, they need to explain all this.
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1: Sydney defender Dane Rampey will lead the team for the remainder of the season, named as the stand-in captain for Callum Mills, who suffered a torn ACL. Rampey, who was Swans co-captain from 2019 to 2023, says he has been in contact with Mills.
4: He's been super supportive, as I like to think we have of him. He's excited for the opportunity we have. You saw him on the bench, I'm sure, after the... And during the game, he's a quality human. He was up there supporting and, I guess, putting on a brave face. But, we all know he's hurting.
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0: top of 22 today, partly cloudy, down to 15 tonight. Tomorrow, partly cloudy and 24. Wednesday, sunny and 27.
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0: feel-good variety. 91.7 The Wave, Diana Ross and Chain Reaction. All right, here's the lead singer of the next band. His name is Colin Hay.
1: You know, we got a lot of breaks, but at the same time, we had a lot of things to offer. And we had a lot of things, a lot of obstacles that were put in our way that we overcame all along the way. You know, right from the start of people, you know, in our hometown going, you know, this band are not going to happen, you know. And I mean, I think one of the reasons why a lot of people did feel that was because that we pretty much ran our own race.
0: That is Colin Hay from Men at Work. I love the intro of this song, which is why I'm not talking over it, by the way. It's just great. It's called Be Good Johnny. Here it comes on The Wave.

0: 91.7 The Wave and Adele, Set Fire to the Rain. Good morning. This is Gavin Miller. We love to mix things up musically, so Starship and James Rain incoming. And speaking of, you know, mixing things up, let's talk country for a sec, because Mandra is going to go fully country with Regfest taking over Rushton Park. It's happening soon, actually. It's October 3rd, which is a Saturday. As I said, Rushton Park. We've got tickets to win, and it's a great lineup. Kaylee Bell, the Wolf Brothers, Lane Pittman, Max Jackson, Taylor Sheridan, Michael Ward, and Darren Gillis all on one stage right here in Mandra. So whether you're a country music fanatic or if you're just mildly interested and you want to find out more about the genre and just kind of get into it, believe me, it's worth getting into. You'll be pleasantly surprised. You can win your tickets by keeping on listening to 91.7 The Wave, or indeed you can win them at 91.7thewave.com.au.
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0: 91.7 The Wave, the radio station that has your movie tickets to go and see the new Brad Pitt film. Brad Pitt in the Alaskan wilderness with a dog called Odin. That's basically all you need to know about Heart of the Beast, although you can go and look at the trailer at 917thewave.com.au. 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
1: Hello there, I'm Matthew Layton, and a warning, this next story may be distressing. Indonesian police are investigating a suspected murder-suicide after an Australian man and his 6-year-old son and 4-year-old daughter were found dead in Bali. Lifeline is available anytime on 13 11 14. Around 500 workers and more than 100 contractors are set to go after the blast furnace at Whyalla's Steelworks was permanently shut down. The death of a Victorian motorcyclist after hitting a pothole has sparked fresh scrutiny over road maintenance. Premier Ben Carroll says the buck stops with him. And One Nation is defending its plan to slash 750,000 temporary visas, saying most cuts would hit new applications.
2: We're getting numbers down primarily by not issuing new visas. I mean, this is where we take things down.
1: Barnaby Joyce there on News 24. While the major parties warn, the policy could push Australia into recession.
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1: Sydney defender Dane Rampey says he feels gratitude. He will lead the Swans for the remainder of the season, named as the stand-in captain for Callum Mills, who suffered a torn ACL.
4: As you can expect, probably a month ago, was kind of not looking to... We weren't sure what was going to happen, I guess, with the team and with the club and with the players. And I guess to be here and challenging in a prelim is just something, you know, particularly being at the back end of my career, I'm really, really grateful for.
1: And Alexander Zverev has beaten Ben Shelton to win the US Open.
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0: Feel Good Variety, 91.7 The Wave. Good morning. This is Gavin Miller. Once in a while, I like to throw a bit of an interview on the radio, something from my own collection or just stuff that I've, you know, sort of gathered over the years. Here's one that I've gathered. It's Howard Stern talking to Gene Simmons about I Was Made for Loving You.
1: Paul walks in during 79 or so, got a new song. And in the beginning, by the way, we traded ideas and kind of co-wrote and stuff, and then we went off on our own. So he walks in, I got a song for you. What's it called? I Was Made for Loving You. Oh, that's great. What's the first line? Tonight. Ooh, that's good. What's the second line? I want to give it all to you. Oh, yeah, I know what it is. That's cool. In the darkness, that rocks. Yeah, what? It's something I want to do. That's really cool. What's my part? Do, do, do, do, do, do, do. No, no, come on. I'm doing God of Thunder. What's my part?
2: You were upset with the do, do, do, do, do, and you didn't like it.
1: To this day, except stadiums full of people, they jump up and down like biblical locusts. Do, do, do.
0: So here it is, Kiss. I Was Made for Loving You on The Wave. Good morning.

0: is Aloe Black on the wave. Hang on. He's not quite finished yet. There it is. I need a dollar. I don't have a dollar for you, but I tell you what we do have, steak cake. It's on the menu Friday lunch with our mates at the Miami Bakehouse and 91.7 The Wave. 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
3: Mother Monster is officially a mum. Yep, Lady Gaga and her fiancé Michael Polanski have welcomed their first baby together. The couple have kept things incredibly private, so we don't know the baby's name or whether it's a little boy or girl. They were spotted out for a low-key stroll in North Carolina with Gaga cuddling the newborn close to her chest, and they're absolutely beaming. How cute. Gaga has talked for years about wanting to become a mum, even describing motherhood as her next starring role. Well, a star has definitely been born. Congratulations to our Mother Monster. Some very exciting news for WA music fans. Empire of the Sun are coming home. The visionary electronic duo have announced their biggest ever Australian and New Zealand tour, the Ask That God Afterlife Tour, and it kicks off in Auckland before heading around Australia, and they'll finish right here in Perth at RAC Arena on March 6. Now, Luke Steele and Nick Littlemore have sold millions of albums worldwide, giving us Walking on a Dream and We Are the People and more, and now they're bringing all that spectacular, slightly bonkers Empire magic back home with tickets going on sale on Friday. Emma Mema is returning to Telethon. The former Yellow Wiggle has confirmed she'll be back in Perth this October, joining a huge lineup including Jessica Marboy, Kate Miller-Heike, Morgan Evans, Rogue Traders and the Ten Tenors, and there'll also be plenty of footy royalty with Shane Crawford, Kane Corns, Brownie and Luke Hodge joining the fun and many more. Emma says she absolutely loves Telethon because for 48 hours you forget your normal life and you throw yourself into it. Tickets for Telethon are on sale now. And Superman star David Corenswet is swapping his cape for a football jersey in a brand new movie based on an incredible true story. It's called Mr. Irrelevant, and it follows John Tuggle, the very last player picked in the 1983 NFL draft, who was selected by the New York Giants and given the rather brutal nickname Mr. Irrelevant. But he went on to prove the doubters wrong, becoming a true underdog story of hope and perseverance. Michael Shannon also stars in the flick, and it hits cinemas on Christmas Day.
4: The final pick of the final round, the New York Giants select John Tuggle.
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0: 91.7 The Wave, Jets, Are You Gonna Be My Girl? Would you look at the time, almost lunchtime, and after the midday news, the midday mixtape. Today it starts with Eurogliders, the follow-up album to Fleetwood Mac's Rumours, the title track from that. We'll play the opening track from an album called Thriller, a Clash song from the London Calling album, not their biggest hit, but just one of those great kind of slightly lesser-known Clash songs. I think you're going to love that. And Bob Seger's going to shake things down on the midday mixtape after the news here at The Wave.
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1: Hello, I'm Anique Whelan. A man has suffered a serious leg injury after being attacked by a shark at a beach in Geraldton. It happened around 9:45 this morning off Glenfield Beach. The man in his 50s has been rushed by ambulance to Geraldton Hospital under priority conditions. The size and species of shark is not yet known. A Fremantle man and his two young children have been found dead inside a bungalow in Kuta, Bali. Neighbours forced their way into the property yesterday morning after his wife, who was in Jakarta at the time, raised the alarm. Indonesian police are investigating the deaths as a suspected murder-suicide. Two gunmen remain on the run today after a shooting in Hamilton Hill. The offenders, dressed in black clothing and wearing face masks, approached the victim in bushland near Owen Place around 4:30 yesterday morning before shooting the 37-year-old in the stomach. He was rushed to Royal Perth Hospital, where he's since undergone surgery. An urgent alert was issued to residents to stay indoors as police swarmed the area. Detective Brian Connolly says they now believe the shooting was targeted and the parties are known to each other.
2: Police are confident that this was an isolated incident and there is currently no concern for the safety of the members of the public. Serious and Organised Crime Division are investigating and inquiries remain ongoing.
1: And a Dawesville couple have been fined nearly $5,000 in order to pay $9,000 in legal costs after being convicted of grossly neglecting their dog. The pair, both aged 41, allowed their 12-year-old American bulldog named Thor to suffer chronic health conditions without treatment. When RSPCA inspectors attended their home back in March 2024, the dog was emaciated and struggled to support himself. His back legs collapsing. The couple agreed to surrender Thor with a vet finding he had an aggressive blood cancer, infected ears, and other medical issues. His condition so severe he had to be put down.
3: Buying, selling, or leasing? Trust the unmatched expertise of the number one office in Western Australia for 13 consecutive years. Harcourts Mandurah.
1: To sport, and Peel Thunder will face Claremont in the Waffle Grand Final this weekend after the Tigers defeated East Perth by 8 points in a thrilling prelim yesterday. Peel defeated Claremont in the second week of finals by 28 points, the teams neck and neck the entire season, finishing at first and second on the ladder. Meantime, it's the Waffle's fairest and best awards night tonight, with Peel Thunder's Jeremy Sharp the front runner to snare the Sandover medal. The 25-year-old Docker midfielder has been a standout for the Thunder this season, averaging 27 disposals and kicking 16 goals over 14 games. If Sharp wins, it'll be the first time in 20 years that an AFL-listed player has taken out the medal. And that's the latest news and sport.
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0: the Midday Mixtape on the Wave. John Lennon's Nobody Told Me. We'll play The Clash in a few minutes before The Clash, arguably the greatest three-piece band of all time. Well, there was Nirvana, but, well, I think The Police. It's either Police or Nirvana. Anyway, what I'm trying to say is The Police. Just before we play them, a chat I had with Sting.
1: The Police shows that you did was in Perth when you did the reunion tour.
2: Right.
1: It's the only show I've ever been to two nights in a row, because I walked out the first night and went, I have to go back and see that again the next night. It was extraordinarily fun to watch. Was it extraordinarily fun to do, like even 100 or so shows in?
2: Yeah, I mean, it was. It was an exercise in nostalgia, really. We weren't doing any new material. And in many ways, it was kind of closing the circle on the whole experience, because we never broke up. We just were busy doing other things for 25 years.
1: Right, right.
2: So that gave us what the Americans call closure. Mm-hmm. And it was very successful, and I'm glad we did it.
1: And
2: but we did get on, and we fought about things that we cared about music.
1: Mm-hmm.
2: But it wasn't petty.
1: Were decisions in that band all three have to agree before it goes forward?
2: No, they just had to agree with me. And then I'd calm down.
1: Same way it works with my mum, I say.
2: Yeah, yeah. Exactly.
0: That's Sting. Here's Don't Stand So Close to Me, the Midday Mixtape on the Wave. Good afternoon.

0: The Midday Mixtape on the Wave and Fleetwood Mac with Tusk. Roxy Music and Michael Jackson coming up. And this week we are giving away in-season passes to go and see Heart of the Beast, a new movie with Brad Pitt and a dog called Odin. You know what? You can see the trailer and maybe even win your tickets at 917thewave.com.au. That's one way to win. The other way to win? Keep listening to The Wave.
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2: 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We've got some great tunes, a bit of crack, and a smile for the road. Speaking of roads...
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2: Hello, I'm Holly Bayfield. Police in Indonesia are investigating after the bodies of three people were found at a home in Bali. Officers say they belong to an Australian man and two children, and they're treating it as a suspected murder-suicide. Hundreds of steelworkers in South Australia are waiting to hear more on plans which could see them lose their jobs. Shadow Industry Minister Andrew Hastie is blaming the decision to shut a blast furnace at the steelworks in Whyalla on Labor's energy transition. Here he is.
3: It's costing Aussie heavy industry. It's costing Aussie families. It's putting more and more pressure on them.
2: No word yet from the Albanese government. Elsewhere, a man in his 50s has been taken to hospital after reports of a shark attack in Western Australia. Authorities were called to Glenfield Beach near Geraldton this morning. And a kick in the face and an absolute joke. They're just some of the things female Aussie athletes are saying about a sports betting ad starring Sydney Sweeney. In it, the actress appears mostly naked and she hasn't publicly commented.
1: The Ravenswood Hotel, on the banks of the Murray River. The perfect place to catch up. The Ravenswood Hotel.
2: Sydney Swans defender Dane Rampey says he feels very grateful after getting the call up to stand in as captain. So he'll lead the squad for the remainder of the season after Callum Mills suffered a torn ACL.
4: As you can expect, probably a month ago, we weren't sure what was going to happen, I guess, with the team and with the club and with the players. And I guess to be here and challenging in a prelim is just something, you know, particularly being at the back end of my career, I'm really, really grateful for.
2: And in tennis, Alexander Zverev has beaten Ben Shelton to win the US Open.
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7: We'll get down to 15 tonight. Tomorrow, partly cloudy and 24. Wednesday, sunny and 27. Thursday, mostly sunny and a top of 24.
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Feel Good Variety, 91.7 The Wave, in excess with what you need. And maybe I'm taking these songs a little bit too literally that we're playing here, but always occurs to me when I play this song that it's just terrible parenting. I mean, you've been around the world and you still can't find your baby. I mean, you should know where you left it, Lisa Stansfield. Anyway, here she is on The Wave.

0: 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The Pretenders, 91.7 The Wave, and don't get me wrong, let's do something from The Wave Switch. 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Tonight, between 7 and 9, a gold coin donation will get you into the Greenfields Community Centre for singing and playing the ukulele with Manjar Ukulele. They're a group that's very welcoming for music enthusiasts. So it doesn't really matter what level you're at with the ukulele. If you share a passion for it, you're going to find some friends there tonight. They provide a platform for members to come together, learn, and enjoy playing music in a supportive environment. What's not great about that, right? So, yeah, that's Greenfields Community Centre, 2 Waldron Boulevard in Greenfields. Just a gold coin donation gets you in tonight between 7 and 9. And a big g'day to the people from Manjar Ukulele. 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

0: So there, The Cruel Sea, 91.7 The Wave, and The Honeymoon is over. If you are into country music, you can win tickets to Regfest. Mandra is going country Saturday, October 3rd at Rushton Park. 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One, and I should mention, you should bookmark our website because you can win all sorts of things by going to 917thewave.com.au, including Regfest tickets. 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Oh, while we're on the subject of listening to win, around about an hour from now, if you're a music enthusiast, you can win with this.
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2: Hello, I'm Holly Bayfield, and in the last hour we've had this from South Australia's Premier about a decision that's put hundreds of jobs at risk.
3: It was always the intention that it would close, but the new owner will still have to recapitalise in the steelworks to bring in new equipment to ensure that we retain a sovereign steelmaking capability in this country.
2: Peter Malinauskas is giving an update on news that the blast furnace at a steelworks in Whyalla will shut down. It's after the company that owns it went into administration last year. Police in Indonesia are investigating after the bodies of three people were found at a home in Bali. It's being treated as a suspected murder-suicide. A cap on students and no visas at all for the families of skilled migrants are part of One Nation's plans to slash immigration by 750,000 places over 3 years. The Albanese government and opposition claim it would cause a recession. And a man's been taken to hospital after a shark attack in Western Australia. Emergency services were called to a beach near Geraldton this morning.
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2: Sydney Swans defender Dane Rampy says he feels very grateful after getting the call up to stand in as captain. So he'll lead the squad for the remainder of the season after Callum Mills suffered a torn ACL.
5: As you can expect, probably a month ago, we weren't sure what was going to happen, I guess, with the team and with the club and with the players. And I guess to be here and challenging in a prelim is just something, you know, particularly being at the back end of my career, I'm really, really grateful for.
2: And in tennis, Alexander Zverev has beaten Ben Shelton to win the US Open.
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1: Wave weather.
8: Good afternoon. We've had a mostly sunny day. Tops are 24 for Perth and 21 degrees for both Rockingham and Mandurah. Tomorrow, another mostly sunny one, warming up to 25 degrees. A sunny morning on Wednesday. Then there is a slight chance of a shower in the afternoon and evening. We're expecting a warm top of 28. Then mostly sunny on Thursday, 23 before showers on Friday. Right now it's 22 in Perth, 21 degrees in Mandurah and 19 in Rockingham.

Kenny Loggins, Footloose, 91.7 The Wave. It is 2:22 on a Monday. Hey, Megan here filling in for Dara OD once again in the drive-thru. It's all thanks to Rockingham Auto Group. 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Dara is off for one more week, but don't worry, Connect 4 is back and I will try my best to look after you. We have got some Regfest tickets to give away today. The country music tickets up for grabs, plus Peel Thunder. Yes, they're in the Waffle Grand Final. Tickets to give away to see them at Optus Stadium for the big clash. Brad Pitt is starring in Heart of the Beast and I've got a double pass to give away within the next 15 minutes to that flick. In the meantime, Eric Carmen. We've got Matchbox 20, John Newman, Survivor, all lined up.

0: it's my cleaning song. That's right, Survivor, Eye of the Tiger. Whenever I need to clean the house, sometimes I'll put that on repeat. Now I feel really guilty sitting here at work not cleaning. Oh, well. Hey, Megan joining you today, 91.7 The Wave. Yes, we've got double passes to give away to the new Brad Pitt flick. Yes, it's all thanks to Paramount Pictures. He stars as a special forces officer who survives a devastating plane crash with his combat dog, Odin. Oh, the goodest one. Stranded deep in the Alaskan wilderness, man and dog are forced into a brutal fight for survival against the elements. Yes, it's a thriller, an adventure. It's all about survival and the unbreakable bond between man and his best friend. If you would like the double in-season pass, thanks to Paramount Pictures, give us a call right now, 958-11-917. It's Heart of the Beast starring Brad Pitt. It hits cinemas September 24. 958-11-917. Be the third caller through. The Proclaimers next. The Way.
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0: 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We do the 70s at 7 tonight. Back-to-back 70s music for the entire hour. After 3 o'clock, yes, Connect 4 is back. Four songs back-to-back. They've all got one common theme. 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
1: Quinana Freeway North had a few cars at Anketell Road, then to the city, and Freeway southbound from Mounds Bay Road to Mill Point Road and near Russell Road too. A little busy Old Coast Road northbound at Casuarina Drive in Halls Head, Mandurah Road at the Forum and at Allnut Street, Pinchower Road at Anstruther Road to get at Dower Street, Lakes Road in Greenfields, Mandurah Drive south that at the Mandurah Road roundabout too. Off and on, Ennis Avenue south that at Dixon Road in Rockingham, again at Council Avenue, Patterson Road northbound at Mandurah Road in Quinana Beach. Spot anything, call 95811 917. KFC's new lunchtime box full range packs an unreasonable amount of chicken into mouth-watering $5, $10 and $15 boxes until 2 p.m. Pick up only, not everywhere and not forever. 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
3: Good afternoon, Tim McMillan from 7 News with your update. A Perth father and his two children have been found dead in a Bali villa. Police are investigating it as a murder-suicide tragedy. A Perth surfer has been bitten by a shark north of Perth. The man in his 50s, who's a firefighter, is in hospital in a serious condition after being attacked near Geraldton. Pauline Hanson is under fire again over her comments about Indigenous Australians, which have resurfaced from a podcast. The One Nation leader is already facing criticism for comments about the Prime Minister's mother during another podcast appearance. A man has been sentenced to a year behind bars for a one-punch attack in Hillary's on Melbourne Cup Day in 2024. 42-year-old Matthew Anthony Jennings assaulted his victim in the car park of the Hillary's Beach Club. Tickets for the Dockers' preliminary final in Sydney on Friday are being snapped up, but there are concerns Perth fans are being ripped off, facing flight fares of almost $2,000 return.
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5: Good afternoon, Ryan Daniels with your 7 Sport update. Sydney Swans veteran Dane Rampey will captain the side for the remainder of their season, with Callum Mills ruled out with a knee injury. The Swans host the Dockers on Friday night in a preliminary final. The Dockers head to Sydney on Wednesday. Alexander Zverev is now a 2-time Grand Slam champion, claiming the US Open title in New York. He denied Ben Shelton's bid to become the first US man in 23 years to lift a Grand Slam trophy.
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11: Good afternoon. It's been a mostly sunny day, tops of 24 for Perth and 21 degrees for both Rockingham and Mandurah. Tomorrow, mostly sunny, 25 degrees. Sunny in the morning on Wednesday, 28. There is a slight chance of a shower in the afternoon and evening. Mostly sunny for Thursday, 23, and then showers on Friday. Right now, it's 22 in Perth, 21 degrees in Mandurah and 20 in Rockingham as we play Connect Four, four songs back to back right now. What do they have in common? What connects them? 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Connect Four on the Wave.

0: 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Megan here, filling in for Dara O'D in the drive-thru today. Yes, Connect Four is back this week. Dara has got the rest of the week off, but we thought we better bring Connect Four back. We've got to play and we've got to put people in the running to win that $100, all thanks to Solar Heart Mandra. So let's go to the phone. 91.7 The Wave. Hello, we're playing Connect Four. Who's this?
1: This is George, Megan.
0: George, how are you today?
1: I'm wonderful. How are you?
0: I'm good. Do you know the answer already?
1: Oh, I'm going to have a go at it.
0: Go on. What do you think the songs have in common?
1: Wrong, but are they all West Australian bands?
0: Eskimo Joe, yes. The Triffids.
1: Yes.
0: Yes. I think you're 100% correct, and well done on the early guess.
1: Oh, thank you.
0: George, you're officially in the running for $100 cash.
1: Awesome.
0: You're welcome. You have a good one, all right?
1: Will do, you too.
0: All right. All the bands originally from WA, so we're going to get some Tame Impala on your radio shortly, but right now it's Birds of Tokyo. Connect Four back this week, thanks to Energy House Mandra and Solar Heart, The Wave.

Yes, they are coming home to Perth. They'll be playing at REC Arena in October. That was Tame Impala. Before that, we played Birds of Tokyo, The Triffids and Eskimo Joe. Yes, all the bands in Connect for today all are originally from WA. Western Australian exports right there. Congratulations to George from South Yandrup, officially in the running for that $100 cash this week. He was the first correct caller through. Join other smart Aussies who are lowering their heating and cooling energy bills with every sunrise. See the team at Solar Heart Mandra. Big thanks to them for the cash. All right, Bentley coming up. Some Elton John in there as well. We'll check in with your latest traffic shortly. Right now it's Philip Oakey and Giorgio Moroder together in Electric Dreams. 91.7 The Wave. Good afternoon. Hope you're having a good day so far.

0: says everyone who's not finished work yet. Elton John, Rocketman, 91.7 The Wave. 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
2: Checking the roads for your drive home. Kwinana Freeway southbound looking busy. Hay Street to Mill Point Road, Armidale Road to Russell Road plus Thomas Road and building. Rockingham Road southbound at Thomas Road, Kwinana Beach and Ennis Avenue southbound at Carvey Street, Hillman. In Mandurah, patients also needed. 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

0: single that we played. Pat Benatar, it's an over-repeat work day. We don't repeat between 9 to 5. We've got Hoodoo Gurus coming up, some REM in there as well. Then we'll check in with that 4 o'clock news and weather. It's currently 12 to 4 on the wave.
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1: Kwinana Freeway southbound is looking busy. Hay Street to Mill Point Road and Armidale Road to Russell Road. And seeing brake lights, Ennis Avenue southbound at Carvey Street in Hillman and Rockingham Road southbound at Thomas Road, Kwinana Beach. Through Mandurah starting to build again, Mandurah Road at Pinjarra Road and Mandurah Road at Allnut Street. And seeing brake lights, Old Coast Road at Purewood Parade, Halls Head. 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
4: Good afternoon, Tim McMillan from 7 News with your update. A Perth father and his two children have been found dead in a Bali villa. Police are investigating it as a murder-suicide tragedy. A Perth surfer has been bitten by a shark north of Perth. The man in his 50s, who's a firefighter, is in hospital in a serious condition after being attacked near Geraldton. Pauline Hanson is under fire again over her comments about Indigenous Australians, which have resurfaced from a podcast. The One Nation leader is already facing criticism for comments about the Prime Minister's mother during another podcast appearance. A man has been sentenced to a year behind bars for a one-punch attack in Hillary's on Melbourne Cup Day in 2024. 42-year-old Matthew Anthony Jennings assaulted his victim in the car park of the Hillary's Beach Club. Tickets for the Dockers' preliminary final in Sydney on Friday are being snapped up, but there are concerns Perth fans are being ripped off, facing flight fares of almost $2,000 return.
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6: Good afternoon, Ryan Daniels with your 7 Sport update. Sydney Swans veteran Dane Rampey will captain the side for the remainder of their season, with Callum Mills ruled out with a knee injury. The Swans host the Dockers on Friday night in a preliminary final. The Dockers head to Sydney on Wednesday. Alexander Zverev is now a two-time Grand Slam champion, claiming the US Open title in New York. He denied Ben Shelton's bid to become the first US man in 23 years to lift a Grand Slam trophy.
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3: Wave weather.
1: Good afternoon. We've had a beautiful sunny day. Tops of 24 for Perth and 21 for both Rockingham and Mandurah. Tomorrow, you're in for more sunshine with 25 degrees. Mostly sunny on Wednesday as well, 28. However, there is a slight chance of a shower in the afternoon and evening. So sunny during the morning and a very slight chance of the shower later on during the day Wednesday. Looks like we'll have a sunny Thursday before showers on Friday. Right now, it's 22 in Perth, 21 degrees in Mandurah and 18 in Rockingham.
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Megan here filling in for Dara OD. And I've got tickets to Regfest.

Kaylee Bell, the Wolf Brothers, Lane Pittman, Max Jackson, Taylor Sheridan and more right here in Mandurah for Mandurah's Country Music Festival at Rushton Park. It is RegFest. Yes, October 3. It's all happening. You can get your tickets now or give me a call. I've got a double pass up for grabs. Yes, you could win your way there. RegFest, Mandurah Country Music Festival, October 3 at Rushton Park, 958 11 917. Yeah, I'll take lucky call.

0: Wave traffic.
1: Checking the roads for your drive home. Kwinana Freeway southbound looking busy. Hay Street to Millpoint Road and Belia Drive to Russell Road. And seeing brake lines. Rockingham Road southbound at Anketell Road Naval Base and Rockingham Road southbound at Thomas Road, Kwinana Beach. Shoal Water, Port Kennedy and Secret Harbour moving well, but once we hit Mandurah, it's on the build again. Mandurah Road at Pinjarra Road and Pinjarra Road at Lakes Road. 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

0: 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Let's give away these tickets to RegFest, the Mandurah Country Music Festival happening at Rushton Park, October 3. 91.7 The Wave. Hi, who's this?
1: Angela.
0: Angela, have you won with us in the last 60 days?
1: No, I haven't.
0: Perfect. Would you like to go along to RegFest?
1: I'd love to.
0: Awesome. No worries. You're caller number 3, so the tickets are all yours. You're lucky today.
1: Awesome, so much.
0: No worries. Have you been before?
1: No, but I love Tally Bell and all country, so very excited.
0: Awesome. Well, these are all yours. Congratulations. The double pass. Who are you going to take with you?
1: No idea yet.
0: Someone will go. 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Roxette coming up here on The Wave. 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

0: headlining entertainment for this year, Kylie Minogue. Yes, they've got an Aussie back in the spot. Step back in time. Before that, we played Roxette, 91.7 The Wave. 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Pink and Eurythmics before we check in with that 5 o'clock traffic news and weather. 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

0: traffic.
1: Kwinana Freeway southbound is looking busy. Hay Street to Mill Point Road and Armidale Road to Russell Road, and seeing brake lines. Rockingham Road southbound at Anchortel Road in Naval Base, and in Kwinana Beach, Rockingham Road southbound at Thomas Road. Once we hit Mandurah, on the brakes again. Mandurah Road at Pinjarra Road, Mandurah Road at Allnut Street, and Old Coast Road at Purewood Parade Hall's Head. 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
3: Good afternoon, Tim McMillan from 7 News with your update. A Perth father and his two children have been found dead in a Bali villa. Police are investigating it as a murder-suicide tragedy. A Perth surfer has been bitten by a shark north of Perth. The man in his 50s, who's a firefighter, is in hospital in a serious condition after being attacked near Geraldton. Pauline Hanson is under fire again over her comments about Indigenous Australians, which have resurfaced from a podcast. The One Nation leader is already facing criticism for comments about the Prime Minister's mother during another podcast appearance. A man has been sentenced to a year behind bars for a one-punch attack in Hillary's on Melbourne Cup Day in 2024. 42-year-old Matthew Anthony Jennings assaulted his victim in the car park of the Hillary's Beach Club. Tickets for the Dockers' preliminary final in Sydney on Friday are being snapped up, but there are concerns Perth fans are being ripped off, facing flight fares of almost $2,000 return.
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5: Good afternoon, Ryan Daniels with your 7 Sport update. Sydney Swans veteran Dane Rampey will captain the side for the remainder of their season, with Callum Mills ruled out with a knee injury. The Swans host the Dockers on Friday night in a preliminary final. The Dockers head to Sydney on Wednesday. Alexander Zverev is now a two-time Grand Slam champion, claiming the US Open title in New York. He denied Ben Shelton's bid to become the first US man in 23 years to lift a Grand Slam trophy.
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0: Wave weather.
11: Oh, it's time to test the sprinklers and get stuck into the gardening. Tomorrow, another mostly sunny day, tops of 27 degrees for Perth and 25 for both Rockingham and Mandurah. Wednesday, mostly sunny during the morning, 28, and then there's a slight chance of a shower in the afternoon and evening. Mostly sunny for Thursday, 23, and showers for Friday. Looking towards the weekend, it looks like we could get a shower on Saturday and then a sunny day for Sunday. Yeah, that's right. We always look towards the weekend. 22 right now in Perth, 21 in Mandurah and 18 degrees in Rockingham.

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0: traffic.
1: Kwinana Freeway southbound still looking busy. Hay Street to Mill Point Road, Canning Highway and Russell Road to Rolly Road. We're seeing brake lines in Naval Base, Rockingham Road southbound at Anchortel Road and Rockingham Road southbound at Thomas Road, Kwinana Beach. In Mandurah, moving slowly, Mandurah Road at Pinjarra Road, Mandurah Road at Allnut Street, Pinjarra Road at Lakes Road, plus around the Forum and Old Coast Road at Purewood Parade, Halls Head. Spot anything, call 958 11 917. 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

0: Revolution, a little love. We play hits like that in the 70s at 7 tonight. Back-to-back 70s hits for the entire hour. The Waffle Grand Final, we've got tickets to give away, so you can check it out at Optus Stadium. More details after 6 o'clock. 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
1: Checking the roads for your drive home. Kwinana Freeway southbound, busy Hay Street to Mill Point Road. And seeing brake lines, Rockingham Road southbound at Anchortel Road Naval Base and Rockingham Road southbound at Thomas Road, Kwinana Beach. Once we hit Mandurah, on the brakes again, Mandurah Road at Pinjarra Road and Mandurah Road at Allnut Street, plus around the Forum, and Mandurah Road at Leslie Street in Dudley Park. 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
3: Good afternoon, Tim McMillan from 7 News with your update. A Perth father and his two children have been found dead in a Bali villa. Police are investigating it as a murder-suicide tragedy. A Perth surfer has been bitten by a shark north of Perth. The man in his 50s, who's a firefighter, is in hospital in a serious condition after being attacked near Geraldton. Pauline Hanson is under fire again over her comments about Indigenous Australians, which have resurfaced from a podcast. The One Nation leader is already facing criticism for comments about the Prime Minister's mother during another podcast appearance. A man has been sentenced to a year behind bars for a one-punch attack in Hillary's on Melbourne Cup Day in 2024. 42-year-old Matthew Anthony Jennings assaulted his victim in the car park of the Hillary's Beach Club. Tickets for the Dockers' preliminary final in Sydney on Friday are being snapped up, but there are concerns Perth fans are being ripped off, facing flight fares of almost $2,000 return.
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5: Good afternoon, Ryan Daniels with your 7 Sport update. Sydney Swans veteran Dane Rampey will captain the side for the remainder of their season, with Callum Mills ruled out with a knee injury. The Swans host the Dockers on Friday night in a preliminary final. The Dockers head to Sydney on Wednesday. Alexander Zverev is now a 2-time Grand Slam champion, claiming the US Open title in New York. He denied Ben Shelton's bid to become the first US man in 23 years to lift a Grand Slam trophy.
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0: Wave weather.
9: Good afternoon. Tomorrow, we're expecting a mostly sunny day. Tops of 27 degrees for Perth and 25 for both Rockingham and Mandurah. Sunny in the morning on Wednesday, then a slight chance of a shower in the afternoon and evening. It's strange because we're expecting quite a warm one, 28 degrees. Mostly sunny for Thursday, 23, and it looks like we could get showers come Friday.

0: traffic.
1: Last look at the roads for your Monday evening. Nothing major slowing you down tonight. Just residual traffic still recovering along Mandra Road, both ways at Gordon Road, Allnut Street and Murdoch Drive, and the Pinjarra Road intersection as well. Kwinana Freeway northbound all clear up to Perth this evening. Heading southbound, delay free as well after Millpoint Road. And until November 16, NBN works through Erskine, Old Coast Road near Peelwood Parade. Watch out for workers along the verge side, so proceed with caution. 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

0: Four Seasons, 91.7 The Wave. Before that, In Excess. Good evening. Megan here, filling in the drive-through for Dara OD. Ali's taking care of entertainment. 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
3: Mother Monster is officially a mum. Yep, Lady Gaga and her fiancé Michael Polanski have welcomed their first baby together. The couple have kept things incredibly private, so we don't know the baby's name or whether it's a little boy or girl. They were spotted out for a low-key stroll in North Carolina with Gaga cuddling the newborn close to her chest, and they're absolutely beaming. How cute. Gaga has talked for years about wanting to become a mum, even describing motherhood as her next starring role. Well, a star has definitely been born. Congratulations to our Mother Monster. Some very exciting news for WA music fans. Empire of the Sun are coming home. The visionary electronic duo have announced their biggest ever Australian and New Zealand tour, the Ask That God Afterlife Tour, and it kicks off in Auckland before heading around Australia, and they'll finish right here in Perth at RAC Arena on March 6. Now, Luke Steele and Nick Littlemore have sold millions of albums worldwide, giving us Walking on a Dream and We Are the People and more, and now they're bringing all that spectacular, slightly bonkers Empire magic back home with tickets going on sale on Friday. Emma Memma is returning to Telethon. The former Yellow Wiggle has confirmed she'll be back in Perth this October, joining a huge lineup including Jessica Marboy, Kate Miller-Heike, Morgan Evans, Rogue Traders and the Ten Tenors, and there'll also be plenty of footy royalty with Shane Crawford, Kane Corns, Brownie and Luke Hodge joining the fun and many more. Emma says she absolutely loves Telethon because for 48 hours you forget your normal life and you throw yourself into it. Tickets for Telethon are on sale now. And Superman star David Corenswet is swapping his cape for a football jersey in a brand new movie based on an incredible true story. It's called Mr. Irrelevant, and it follows John Tuggle, the very last player picked in the 1983 NFL draft, who was selected by the New York Giants and given the rather brutal nickname Mr. Irrelevant. But he went on to prove the doubters wrong, becoming a true underdog story of hope and perseverance. Michael Shannon also stars in the flick, and it hits cinemas on Christmas Day.
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0: Rod Stewart, Rhythm of My Heart. Before that, The Party Boys, Jennifer Lopez and more. Good afternoon, Megan here. It's time for me to sign off. And you know what time it is. It's time for the 70s at 7. Once we hit that 7 o'clock hour, it is back to back. 70s hits all hour long. 70s at 7 on the way.
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2: Good evening. Tomorrow we're expecting another mostly sunny day, tops of 27 for Perth and 25 degrees for both Rockingham and Mandurah. Wednesday, the forecast says sunny morning, 28 degrees, and strangely, there's a slight chance of a shower in the afternoon and evening. Thursday, mostly sunny, 23, and then Friday, it looks like we'll get showers.
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0: Rhodes, Gunnison Alley for breakfast. Back tomorrow morning from 6, thanks to Summit Realty with your shot at winning tickets to RegFest, the Mandurah Country Music Festival. 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
1: I love country.
0: So good, isn't it? Such a heartwarming genre.
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1: Oh, excellent. Thank you.
0: How good is that?
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0: 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L-I-S-T-L.

0: 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Back tomorrow morning from 6, thanks to Summit Realty, with your shot at winning tickets to RegFest, the Mandurah Country Music Festival. 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
2: Mother Monster is officially a mum. Yep, Lady Gaga and her fiancé Michael Polanski have welcomed their first baby together. The couple have kept things incredibly private, so we don't know the baby's name or whether it's a little boy or girl. They were spotted out for a low-key stroll in North Carolina with Gaga cuddling the newborn close to her chest, and they're absolutely beaming. How cute! Gaga has talked for years about wanting to become a mum, even describing motherhood as her next starring role. Well, a star has definitely been born. Congratulations to our Mother Monster. Some very exciting news for WA music fans. Empire of the Sun are coming home. The visionary electronic duo have announced their biggest ever Australian and New Zealand tour, the Ask That God Afterlife Tour, and it kicks off in Auckland before heading around Australia, and they'll finish right here in Perth at RAC Arena on March 6. Now, Luke Steele and Nick Littlemore have sold millions of albums worldwide, giving us Walking on a Dream and We Are the People and more, and now they're bringing all that spectacular, slightly bonkers Empire magic back home with tickets going on sale on Friday. Emma Memmer is returning to Telethon. The former Yellow Wiggle has confirmed she'll be back in Perth this October, joining a huge lineup including Jessica Marboy, Kate Miller-Heike, Morgan Evans, Rogue Traders and the Ten Tenors. And there'll also be plenty of footy royalty with Shane Crawford, Kane Corns, Brownie and Luke Hodge joining the fun and many more. Emma says she absolutely loves Telethon because for 48 hours you forget your normal life and you throw yourself into it. Tickets for Telethon are on sale now. And Superman star David Corenswet is swapping his cape for a football jersey in a brand new movie based on an incredible true story. It's called Mr. Irrelevant, and it follows John Tuggle, the very last player picked in the 1983 NFL draft, who was selected by the New York Giants and given the rather brutal nickname Mr. Irrelevant. But he went on to prove the doubters wrong, becoming a true underdog story of hope and perseverance. Michael Shannon also stars in the flick, and it hits cinemas on Christmas Day.
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6: Okay. So, for this Tuesday's Oz Lotto, I think I'll pick 23. See, 23 is actually quite fascinating. It's the lowest prime number that consists of consecutive digits.
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2: 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Roast beef, roast chicken. Although she did try to palm off some liver on us once. 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
1: Wave traffic.
2: On Kwinana Freeway northbound, building a bit near Mortimer Road, and again at Thomas Road, a little sticky Rockingham Road at Anchortel Road in Naval Base, Patterson Road northbound at Kwinana Beach Road, again at Mandarin Road in Kwinana Beach, and Rockingham Road near Thomas Road, off and on Ennis Avenue at Dixon Road in Rockingham. A few cars, Mandarin Road near the Forum, looking good through Falcon and Hall's Head. And again today, there'll be verge and median mowing works on Mandarin Road from Medora Bay through to Dawes Falls from 7am through to 5pm. 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
3: Hi there, it's Damien Carbon. Perth business groups and WA farmers have lined up to pan One Nation's massive cuts to migration, saying it would kill jobs and torpedo the economy. Pauline Hanson yesterday releasing the party's immigration policy, which would slash visa holders by 750,000. Roger Cook says the party's migration proposals would put WA businesses at risk.
4: Any policies which are against Western Australia's plan for growth are, quite frankly, not on.
3: There's fresh calls today for another look at WA's shark mitigation strategies ahead of summer. It follows another attack yesterday, this one in Geraldton. A local surfer in the Midwest rushed to hospital to have emergency surgery on his leg. And more Australians are choosing to join and stay in the Defence Force. The ADF enlisted more than 8,000 personnel in the last financial year. That's the highest intake in 16 years.
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3: Big day on the training track for the Fremantle Dockers this morning as they prepare for Friday night's preliminary final against Sydney at the SCG. Coach Justin Longmuir telling Seven, even without their stars, the Swans will be tough.
6: They've got some really mature players that have replaced those the stars that they've lost. And, you know, I saw them against Brisbane put on 140 points. So we're going to have to be at the top of our game and, even improve on what we did on the weekend.
3: And South Fremantle's Jake Florenka has won the Sandover medal as the Waffles' best player.
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2: Good morning. Welcome to Tuesday. Mostly sunny, some moderate winds around. 25 the top expected for Mandurah and Rockingham today. 26 for Pinjarra, 23 for Bunbury and 27 for Perth. Tomorrow looking lovely. Mostly sunny with a top of 28 degrees. Mostly sunny on Thursday, 23, but then Friday, cloudy. Very high chance of showers with a top of 21.
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0: Good morning. Gunners and Ali for breakfast on 91.7 The Wave. Thanks to Summit Realty with Banana Rama's Cruel Summer at around 6:15. It's Tuesday. Hopefully, cheaper fuel prices today. I'll get to that a little later on this morning. We'll also be giving you the shot at winning lots of really awesome things this week. Heart of the Beast, Brad Pitt's latest movie, which looks really, really good. It was filmed in Queenstown in New Zealand. Also, you can win a pie feast for your workplace with the Miami Bakehouse Wave Pie Run. And Quizmasters is back. Your shot at that $100 to spend at the Ravo this weekend. Plus, the Regfest Mandurah Country Music Festival is heading back to town in October, and we have your doubles sorted. Leah, you're a massive country music fan.
1: I love country.
0: It's so good, isn't it? Such a heartwarming genre.
1: It is. But they're all passing, unfortunately, aren't they?
0: Oh, not Dolly Parton. So unfair.
1: Yeah.
0: But don't worry, you're going to see some incredible Aussie musos in the lineup, including Kaylee Bell and the Wolf Brothers and Lane Pittman and more. It's going to be an epic day, and you've won the tickets.
1: Oh, excellent. Thank you.
0: How good is that?
1: That's wicked.
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1: Wave traffic.
2: Good morning. Taking a first check at the roads and Kwinana Freeway northbound is looking busy. Mortimer Road to Thomas Road and seeing brake lines. Paterson Road northbound at Mandurah Road, Kwinana Beach and Rockingham Road northbound, Thomas Road to Anchortail Road. A bit of patience needed there. Keep in mind as well, today is the final day of roadworks on Old Coast Road near Bavard Drive in Bavard. Lane closures and speed reductions are in place, so plan ahead to avoid delays. Spot anything, call 958 11 917. 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
3: Hi there, it's Damien Carbon. Fresh calls today for the state government to relook at the current shark mitigation strategies after another attack yesterday. Local surfer Mel Ismail is in a serious but stable condition after the incident off Geraldton Beach. And with the weather warming up, the opposition's Kiralee Waugh says the strategy needs to be looked at.
4: That simply is not good enough to stand there and say we have this strategy but not knowing if it actually works.
3: The Premier is not backing down after recently calling Canberra's Productivity Commission a bunch of East Coast clowns after they criticised WA's GST share. Roger Cook believes they should be looking at pokie machine revenues in New South Wales.
5: The whole situation, quite frankly, is rigged against WA.
3: And concerns this morning over the number of young West Aussies being radicalised online, particularly through video games. The average age of kids being monitored by ASIO has now dropped to 15, with young boys often the target.
6: If you're over 40 and you've coughed up blood, had a cough or trouble breathing that's lasted for at least 4 weeks, see your doctor. 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
3: The Dockers hitting the training track this morning in Coburn as preliminary final preparations continue. The Swans will be without a number of stars for Friday night's clash at the SCG. Freo's Caleb Sarong excited at the thought of lining up on his brother, Jai.
7: With him playing a bit more inside mid this week, there might be a few more opportunities to line up on each other, which will be good fun.
3: And former West Coast Eagle Jake Florenka has won the Sandover medal as the Waffles' best player. The South Fremantle midfielder beating Peel's Jeremy Sharp by 3 votes.
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1: Wave weather.
11: Good morning. Sunny today. Some moderate winds around with 25 the top expected for Mandurah and Rockingham, 26 for Pinjarra, 27 for Perth and 23 degrees for Bunbury. Tomorrow, mostly sunny with a top of 28. Then Thursday, looking mostly sunny, 23 degrees. And Friday turns cloudy, very high chance of showers and a top of 21. It's 15 right now in Mandurah, Pinjarra, Rockingham and Perth. And it's 13 in Bunbury. Good morning.
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Gunners obviously still on holiday and I'm holding down the fort. And we have so much to get through this morning. Not only do we have the Miami Bakehouse Wave Pie Run back, we're going to be announcing our winner for this tomorrow. Every week we do the winner on a Wednesday and then the Friday they get their big pies and goodies delivered. So make sure you're registered at 917thewave.com.au. You've got movie tickets to give away. We've got Country Music Festival passes to give away. And we've also got waffle tickets to give away. Not actually what you eat, but going to watch Peel Thunder play this Sunday. So make sure that you're listening all this morning for your chances to win. Plus Quizmasters. So there's so much stuff going on this morning. And something about WA. I've just been reading online that it's taken out the dubious honour of having Australia's 10 stuffiest towns with every spot on the list located right here in Western Australia. Now, obviously, we are the sunniest state in Australia, which 8.8 average hours of sunshine a day, which is lovely. So the ranking looked at more than 3,300 Australian locations and analysed a decade of summer data, including the number of days above 30 degrees, average afternoon temps and morning humidity. Now, Kununurra came out on top, recording almost 877 days above 30 degrees. So that makes it quite stuffy. Over the 10 summers studied, an average summer maximum of more than 36 degrees. Port Hedland and South Hedland ranked second and third, followed by Wickham and Derby. The rest of the top 10 was dominated by the Pilbara towns, including Bulgarra, Pegs Creek, Bainton, Millers Well, and Nicoll. So researchers say it's the combination of the extreme heat and the humidity that make these places particularly uncomfortable. And with summer approaching, homeowners are being urged to get their air cons and electric systems ready for the heat, because there you have it. WA, we are the stuffiest place in Australia and the sunshiniest, which is lovely, right? It's nice to have that, I think. Just get your aircon working, you'll be right. Boating is on the way and we'll also hear from Style Council right now. It's Kim Wilde. Good morning.

0: It's Style Council Shout to the Top on 91.7 The Wave with Gunners and Ali for breakfast. It's around 18 past 6 as we check out our boating with winds east to south-easterly, 15 to 20 knots. They tend southerly 10 to 15 knots in the middle of the day, and then they tend east to south-easterly in the evening. Your seas are about a metre and your swell is south-westerly 1.5 to 2 metres. A sunny day ahead, a top of 25 degrees for Mandurah, so that's gorgeous. And tomorrow, it is looking like a beautiful day on the water, top of 28 degrees for Mandurah, 30 degrees for Perth. That's almost a beach day. I know where I'd be if I had a day off, that's for sure. 6:30 news and weather's coming up, so is Coldplay and the Divinyls, and your chance to win tickets to see Brad Pitt's latest movie. Here's more deets on that.
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3: 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What kind of line of work are you in, James?
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1: Wave traffic.
2: Checking your roads, and Kwinana Freeway northbound is looking busy. Mortimer Road to Anchortel Road, and seeing brake lines, Rockingham Road northbound at Anchortel Road Naval Base and Patterson Road northbound at Mandurah Road, Kwinana Beach. Through Mandurah, also starting to build Mandurah Road at Pinjarra Road. And keep in mind, today is the final day of roadworks on Old Coast Road near Bavard Drive in Bavard. Lane closures and speed reductions are in place. That one will be going on until 3 p.m. Spot anything, call 958 11 917. 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
3: Hi there, it's Damien Carbon. Investigations will continue this morning into the chilling murder-suicide in a Bali villa. Perth man Damien Shaw killing his two young children and himself on Sunday morning. DFAT are now providing assistance to the family in Jakarta. Three people have been injured in a head-on collision in Osborne Park in the early hours of this morning. A black Jeep T-boned an SUV on Main Street about 1:30 a.m. Thousands of new recruits have pushed the Australian Defence Force to its biggest size in 25 years.
4: We are recruiting much smarter. We are doing our advertisements where young people actually are online. So we're doing less on TV, but more online, very much targeting young people where they are.
3: That's Australia's Defence Minister Richard Marles there on News 24. And a surfer's in a serious but stable condition this morning in Geraldton following yesterday's shark attack. State opposition calling for another look at the current mitigation strategies.
5: If you're over 40 and you've coughed up blood, had a cough or trouble breathing that's lasted for at least 4 weeks, see your doctor. 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
3: Fremantle coach Justin Longmuir says all the focus is on the blockbuster preliminary final against Sydney on Friday night.
6: Yeah, all my focus and all the players' focus and staff's focus is on this Friday night and making sure that we go up there and put our best foot forward.
3: Dockers training this morning at Coburn with Brennan Cox still recovering from a leg injury, but he is a chance to play. The team flies to Sydney tomorrow. And South Fremantle midfielder and former Eagle, Jake Florenka, has won the Sandover medal as the Waffles' best player.
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9: Good morning, happy Tuesday. Sunny today with 25 the top expected for Mandurah and Rockingham, 26 for Pinjarra, 23 for Bunbury and 27 for Perth. Tomorrow it is looking lovely, mostly sunny with a top of 28 degrees for Mandurah, top of 30 for Perth. Mostly sunny Thursday with 23, but then Friday cloudy, the very high chance of showers and a top of 21 degrees. It is 15 right now in Mandurah, Pinjarra, Rockingham and Perth, and 13 in Bunbury.
10: 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The day is waiting for
0: ya. 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
10: Good morning.

0: A classic from John Parr, St. Elmo's Fire, featured in the movie of the same name as well in the 80s. Good morning, Gunners and Ali, for breakfast. Thanks to Summit Realty. Hope your morning is going very well so far. 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All right, let's get back into our tunes. And on this day is fast approaching. Rod Stewart is coming up and one of my faves from No Doubt is next.
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1: It's Tuesday the 15th of September. Let's find out what happened on this day. Oliver Stone, the US film director who gave us movies like Midnight Express, Platoon, Wall Street, The Doors, JFK and more, he turns 80 today. US actor Tommy Lee Jones, who won an Academy Award for Best Supporting Actor for his role in The Fugitive with Harrison Ford.
2: Listen up, ladies and gentlemen. Our fugitive has been on the run for 90 minutes. What I want out of each and every one of you is a hard target search of every gas station, residence, warehouse, farmhouse, hen house, outhouse, or doghouse in that area. Your fugitive's name is Dr. Richard Kimball. Go get him.
1: He turns 80 today. He was also in Men in Black, Batman Forever, US Marshals, and so many more movies. He's a bit of a legend. So is Australian actress Paula Duncan. She's 74 today. She was in Cop Shop back in the day, and she's very beloved to us for being in the Spray and Wipe ads.
3: Spray and wipes a breeze, 'cause it cuts through toughest grease.
1: UK actor Tom Hardy, he's 49 today. Of course, he plays Venom in the Marvel movies. He was also in Mad Max Fury Road, Inception, The Dark Knight Rises, and more. And the Duke of Sussex, or Prince Harry, he turns 42 today, back in England for his birthday this year. It was on this day in 1965 that Gidget, starring Sally Field, Lost in Space, and Green Acres, and I Spy all made their TV debut. In 1971, Greenpeace, the environment organisation, was founded in Canada. 1997 saw Google.com, the domain name, being registered. Where would we be without Google? We lost Rick Wright, the UK keyboard player and founding member of Pink Floyd, passing away at 65 in 2008. And in 2019, Rick Ocasek, the US singer and guitarist with The Cars, passed away at 75.
4: Who's gonna drive you home tonight?
1: In 2021, SpaceX launched the first all-civilian spaceflight from Cape Canaveral, Florida. 2022 saw Roger Federer retiring from professional tennis. And in 2024, Tito Jackson, a founding member of the Jackson 5, passed away at 70. And that's just a few things that happened on this day, for Tuesday, the 15th of September.

0: Sir Rod Stewart with Young Turks on 91.7 The Wave. Good morning. You're with Gunners and Ali for breakfast. Of course, Rod Stewart just had heart surgery and he had to cancel his 2026 US tour. The 81-year-old had a coronary stent procedure and on doctor's advice, he cancelled the rest of that tour. But his wife says that he's already back at full speed in his day-to-day life, but doctors were concerned about his physical demands of the show, describing his performance as almost like running a sprint for 2 hours. So they're like, you need to rest while you recover. And he's had a rough year as well. He's battled sinus and respiratory infections and he's had to use his oxygen tank. So he's been forced to have a rest and he'll be touring again next year when he's fully recovered and ready to go. What a legend. Now, if you didn't know, someone who is touring, Oasis. Yes, they have confirmed and announced and I've got all of the details later on this morning in entertainment news. We've got Savage Garden to take us to our 7 o'clock news and weather update.
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1: Wave traffic.
2: We have some debris to watch out for. Kwinana Freeway northbound before South Street in Murdoch, the right lane is affected. Otherwise, Kwinana Freeway northbound is looking busy. Thomas Road to Rowley Road and Farrington Road to South Street. And seeing brake lines, Patterson Road northbound at Mandurah Road, Kwinana Beach. And in Mandurah, Mandurah Road at Pinjarra Road and Pinjarra Road at Lakes Road. Spot anything, call 958 11 917. 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
3: Hi there, here's Damien Carbon. WA business groups are lining up to criticise One Nation's massive cuts to migration, saying it would kill jobs and torpedo the economy. Pauline Hanson wanting to slash visa holders by up to 750,000. Roger Cook says the party's migration proposals would put WA businesses at risk.
4: Any policies which are against Western Australia's plan for growth are, quite frankly, not on.
3: Fresh calls today for another look at WA's shark mitigation strategies ahead of summer. Follows yesterday's attack. A surfer in Geraldton rushed to hospital to have emergency surgery on his leg. More and more Australians are choosing to join and stay in the Defence Force. The ADF enlisting more than 8,000 personnel in the last 12 months. That's the highest intake in 16 years. And the AFL has today confirmed G Flip will perform before the grand final. Kylie Minogue's already locked in for halftime.
5: If you're over 40 and you've coughed up blood, had a cough or trouble breathing that's lasted for at least 4 weeks, see your doctor. 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
3: It's main training for the Freo Dockers this morning ahead of Friday night's preliminary final against Sydney at the SCG. While the AFL is expected to now introduce a rule change to stop time-wasting tactics. Footy reporter Carolyn Wilson telling Seven's The Agenda Setters, it comes after Fremantle's Patrick Voss exposed a loophole against Geelong where he walked into goal slowly.
6: The umpire next year will call Patrick Voss for time wasting and they'll call play on, because it's just not fair.
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1: Wave weather.
2: A beautiful sunny day ahead, some moderate winds with 25 expected for Mandurah and Rockingham today, 26 for Pinjarra, 23 for Bunbury and 27 for Perth tomorrow, looking glorious. Mostly sunny, top of 28 for Mandurah and hitting a top of 30 in Perth. Mostly sunny Thursday with 23, but then it turns on Friday, cloudy, the very high chance of showers, up to 20 mil could fall with a top of 21 degrees. Right now, 15 in Mandurah, Pinjarra, Rockingham and Perth. It's 13 in Bunbury.
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0: From the 90s, Third Eye Blind, Never Let You Go. Good morning, Gunners and Ally for breakfast, thanks to Summit Realty. It's about 12 past 7. And I tell you what, it is exciting because we have grand final fever with Peel Thunder hitting up Optus Stadium this Sunday. The boys head there to take on Claremont. It's going to be a clash of the Titans with the 2026 Premiership is on the line. Bounce Down is at 10 past 1 and we've got tickets up for grabs. 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Bounce Down is at 10 past 1. Thanks to Peel Thunder at 91.7 The Wave. 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
1: Yep, I am joined by Nick in studio, and I'm excited because you have a word for me this
2: morning.
1: Now,
2: I've got a word for you.
1: Ooh.
2: And look, you know, when you're trying to come up with a hard word, I mean, there are a lot of them, and you've been doing this for years.
1: I know.
2: So I don't want to say this word, and you go, oh, yeah, we've done that. We did that last week.
1: Yes, yes.
2: But anyway, okay, here it comes.
1: Okay, I'm ready.
2: Your word is bibble.
1: Bibble?
2: B-I-B-B-L-E. It's like Bible with an extra B in there.
1: I love that. Okay, bibble.
2: Bibble, all right. Your options are to ring two bells simultaneously, to eat or drink noisily, or to turn around quickly. Bibble.
1: It sounds like dribble and to eat noisily. So that's the only reason I'm locking that one in. I have no clue. I have zero clue.
2: So to the second one, to
1: yes.
2: eat or drink noisily. God damn it, you're
1: right. Oh, no. Are you serious?
2: Yes.
1: It's
2: an old British phrase.
1: Never heard it, though.
2: And if you bibble, it's to eat or drink noisily, particularly alcohol, or to sip and slurp and do all that.
1: Well, that sounds like fun.
2: Yeah, anyway, so, yeah, you nailed that one. Oh. The other ones I just sort of made up, obviously.
1: Well, look, Nick, I had bibble. No idea of that word. I haven't heard it before. And
2: it's
1: it
2: a
1: just,
2: verb.
1: The only reason I chose that is because it sounded like dribble.
2: The dribble,
1: dribble. That's it. That's the only logic.
2: I actually didn't think of that as a connection to it. But anyway, I came up with a word
1: you
2: nailed it.
1: Well, you won yesterday, I won today, so that makes
2: right,
1: us even Stevens, which is great. All right, let's get back into the tunes from the 70s. It's Brian Ferry. Good morning.

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1: Wave traffic.
2: Today is the final day of roadworks on Old Coast Road near Bavard Drive in Bavard. Lane closures and speed reductions are in place, so plan ahead to avoid delays. That one's going on until 3 p.m. this afternoon. Meanwhile, Kwinana Freeway northbound looking busy. Thomas Road to Rowley Road and Farringdon Road to South Street. And seeing brake lights, Patterson Road northbound at Mandra Road, Kwinana Beach. And in Mandra, Mandra Road at Pinjarra Road and Pinjarra Road at Lakes Road. Spot anything?

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3: Hi there, it's Damien Carbon. Fresh calls today for the state government to relook at the current shark mitigation strategies after another attack yesterday. Local surfer Mel Ismail is in a serious but stable condition after the incident off Geraldton Beach. And with the weather warming up, the opposition's Kiralee Waugh says the strategy needs to be looked at.
4: That simply is not good enough to stand there and say we have this strategy but not knowing if it actually works.
3: The Premier is not backing down after recently calling Canberra's Productivity Commission a bunch of East Coast clowns after they criticised WA's GST share. Roger Cook believes they should be looking at pokie machine revenues in New South Wales.
5: The whole situation, quite frankly, is rigged against WA.
3: And concerns this morning over the number of young West Aussies being radicalised online, particularly through video games. The average age of kids being monitored by ASIO has now dropped to 15, with young boys often the target.
6: If you're over 40 and you've coughed up blood, had a cough or trouble breathing that's lasted for at least 4 weeks, see your doctor. 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
3: Big day on the training track for the Fremantle Dockers as they prepare for Friday night's preliminary final against Sydney at the SCG. Coach Justin Longmuir telling Seven, even without their stars, the Swans are tough.
7: They've got some really mature players that have replaced those the stars that they've lost. And, you know, I saw them against Brisbane put on 140 points. So we're going to have to be at the top of our game and, even improve on what we did on the weekend.
3: And South Fremantle's Jake Florenka has won the Sandover medal as the Waffles' best player.
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11: Good morning. Sunny today, some moderate winds with 25 the top expected for Mandurah and Rockingham, 23 for Bunbury, 26 for Pinjarra and 27 for Perth. Tomorrow it is looking mostly sunny, reaching a top of 28 in Mandurah and possibly 30 degrees in Perth. Mostly sunny on Thursday with 23 and then cloudy, the very high chance of showers on Friday with a top of 21. It's 16 right now in Mandurah, Pinjarra and Rockingham and 15 in Bunbury and Perth.
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2: Oasis has officially announced another global tour. Yes, a massive 38-day global tour will kick off across the UK and Ireland and Europe and the US next year, with multiple shows planned for Manchester and a major return to Nebworth, where they famously played to huge crowds in the 90s. And there's a big bonus for fans, with Richard Ashcroft joining Oasis as a special guest for every date. If you want to go along, you'll need to register by September 17th for all the shows next year, which kick off in Glasgow in May. If you're a big fan of Stevie Nicks, then you're going to want to grab her book, Lessons and Lace. Her new biography opens up about her decades-long battle with addiction and even her habits in the 70s and 80s before friends like Tom Petty encouraged her to seek rehab. She later became dependent on a prescription drug for 8 years, saying it left her artistically barren and almost destroyed her career. Nicks says her addiction was driven by deeper issues, including the pressures of touring, but after achieving sobriety in the 90s, she's fully rediscovered her artistic vision, and the biography hit shelves this week. If you're into your live-action games, then you're going to love Marvel's Wolverine, where you can unleash the rage and slash through enemies with Wolverine's signature claws in his all-new action game developed by Insomniac.
3: Not everyone can do this. It ain't about having powers. It's about taking a stand.
2: Marvel's Wolverine live action drops today for the PlayStation. And John Travolta stars in the true crime thriller November 1963. It's the story of the planning and assassination of President JFK. November 1963 is in cinemas November 19th.
4: Every end has a beginning. And this one started with a broken promise. The Chicago outfit, they cut a deal. We help elect Kennedy. They back off on organized crime.
5: There's something happening here.
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3: 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For him. What if he misses?
5: Time we stop.
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0: In Excess with Disappear on 91.7 The Wave with Gunners and Ali for breakfast. It's around 7:45 and it is time now to give away tickets to the RegFest Country Music Festival. This is going to be epic. It's going down at Rushton Park on October 3rd and we would love to send you along. Kayleigh Bell will be there. Now remember, she was on The Voice a few years ago. Keith Urban loved her and she's headlining. She's amazing. Listen to this. Back roads are ours and we got our names up on that water tap. Some things round here. Oh yeah. Also the Wolf Brothers, Lane Pittman, Max Jackson, Taylor Sheridan, Michael Ward and Darren Gillis all on one stage right here in Mandurah. So if you're country obsessed or just love a big day of live music in your own backyard, this one's worth rounding up the crew for. 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
0: Mel, are you a massive country music fan?
1: I love country music.
0: Yeehaw! Give me your best yeehaw, let's hear it.
1: Yeah!
0: I would love to send you along to the Mandurah Country Music Festival. Thanks for RegFest. You're going to have such a great time, Mel, because Kaylee Bell from The Voice, she's headlining, and you got the Wolf Brothers, Lane Pittman, Max Jackson, Taylor Sheridan, and more. It's going to be a jam-packed day of incredible tunes.
1: Oh, that'd be wonderful. Thank you so much.
0: Do you have any idea who you're going to take along?
1: I'll take my partner.
0: Oh, nice. What a lovely date. You can get your dancing gear on.
1: And my cowboy hat.
0: Yes, your cowboy boots, your cowgirl boots and your cowgirl hat. And you can have an absolutely fabulous time. Congrats, the tickets are all yours.
1: Thank you so much.
0: Have a boot scooting time.
1: Thank you.
0: And that's how you do it. 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
3: 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We've got some great tunes, a bit of crack and a smile for the road. 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
2: Kwinana Freeway northbound looking busy. Thomas Road to Rowley Road and Farrington Road to Mount Henry Bridge. Also starting to build now at Canning Highway. Meanwhile, seeing brake lines. Rockingham Road northbound at Anketell Road Naval Base and Patterson Road northbound at Mandurah Road, Kwinana Beach. Through Mandurah, also needing patience, Mandurah Road at Pinjarra Road and Mandurah Road at Allnut Street. Spot anything, call 95811 91.